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Graylin James, Water at a Wedding on K92.3's Most Wanted. Yeah, that's not fun for anybody. Josh Ross playing the Ryman with Nate Smith a couple times this week. Hate How You Look, number 4. It's hard.

Alexandra Kay on K92.3's Most Wanted. George Burge, Luke Bryan up next. This song is helping a lot of people just get through stuff. Ride, ride, ride. Number two. I threw a

Most requested tonight on K92.3's Most Wanted. It must be because everybody's like sitting around Tuesday night. Don't start texting people now. All my exes, Lauren Elena, Chase Matthew, number one.

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K92.3 had a case of too much too soon this morning on Second Date Update. We heard from Doug and Vicky, and he brought his kids with him on their, yeah, too much, man. Maybe she gave him a chance. See what happened. 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

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We got the trip for you to go see Blake Shelton in Chicago. Get you qualified again tomorrow at 9 and 3. Don't sleep on this. It's going to be awesome. Here's Let Him In anyway.

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0: K92.3, Riley Green had pictures with Tim McGraw and Glenn Powell at CMA Fest. And you know he's like the host for the special they're going to be airing next week. Those are the three guys. Put them in an action movie together. They'll be just whooping everybody up.
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K92.3, the biggest problem Dustin Lynch is going to have at All-Star Jam is figuring out which songs to do, because he's got to kind of narrow it down. It's going to be tough. He'll do this one, though. Easy to

K92.3, probably the biggest news in country music today is what's going on with Jelly Roll and Bunny. Chloe's got it for you next in All Access right after Kenny Chesney. Carry on.

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2: It's Chloe with the All Access. One of the biggest couples in country calling it quits, and this one rocked me to my core. What is going on? I will say today's All Access, it's a lot of what? I can't believe that just happened. But first, on a lighter note, Disney is teaming up with our friends in Nashville, America's 250th birthday. It's a star-studded concert. It's going to be happening July 4th. I saw Tim McGraw, Reba, Brothers Osborne, so many more artists are going to be a part of that lineup, and we'll all get to enjoy it on July 4th. And Brett Eldridge surprised us all by sharing yesterday that he's married.
3: I woke up still drunk, drunk on your love.
2: Oh, of course, I had to throw in a love song. So happy for him. He said some of the best things in life are the ones that you plant and grow quietly in your sacred space away from the noise. So it looks like they have been together for a while now. The photo he shared, she was so cute in her wedding dress. He had a suit on. Can't see her face, though. So I don't know if it's someone in country. Maybe it's a friend that he's grown up with. But just so excited for them in this next chapter. And lastly, my heart is broken to even have to share this. I want to believe that it's not true. Jelly Roll filed for divorce from Bunny last month in Tennessee. Now, outlets are saying the decision was a mutual decision and is a private family matter. And it was just back in February, Jelly won Best Country Artist at the Grammys. And during his speech, if you remembered, he showered Bunny with so much love.
4: I want to thank my beautiful wife. I would have never changed my life without you. I'd have ended up dead or in jail. I'd have killed myself if it wasn't for you and Jesus. I thank you for that.
2: I just can't believe it. Even on the red carpet, they were so cute, kissing and hugging. And I know they were trying to start their own family together. My heart is shattered. I love them so much. And I am praying for both of them and wishing them all the best. You're up to date with the latest in the All Access. 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

Orlando's number one for new country, K92.3. Just got to commend Luke Combs on his work-life balance. Like, he'll do a show, and then he's off the rest of the week. He's at home with his kids. His last gig is, like, August 2nd. That might be, like, the last we see from him, like, all year. Here's BYU.

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0: 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Feel like all these guys are very established, which helps sell the song. If they didn't have facial hair, it'd be very different. Hardy, Eric Church, Morgan Wallen, Tim McGraw. The song is called MacArthur.
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0: 92.3 All-Star Jam going to be here before you know it. Cole Swindell, Chris Young, Dustin Lynch, Rodney Atkins, George Burge, Zach John King, and Kelsey Hart.
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K92.3, Taylor Swift debuting at number one on Billboard, and then like the next three songs are all Ella Langley. I knew it. I knew you.

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0: 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And Graham Barham. 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

Moving on. K92.3, Tyler Nance going from TikTok to your radio here. And now to the Opry. He made his Opry debut tonight. He should be off stage by now. This is called Keeps Me Sane.

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4: 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And Graham Barham. 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

0: Welcome back to Yeah, That's a Pepper Thing. First up, we've got Harrison wrapping his Dr. Pepper in a tiny quilt so it feels at home. Oh, how tender. That's a Pepper Thing! And over to Becca, who's whispering affirmations to her can.
1: 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You're the best thing I ever poured over ice.
0: 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It's not a science thing, but it's a Pepper Thing! 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
0: Welcome back to Yeah, That's a Pepper Thing. First up, we've got Harrison wrapping his Dr. Pepper in a tiny quilt so it feels at home. Oh, how tender. That's a Pepper Thing! And over to Becca, who's whispering affirmations to her can.
1: 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You're unique. You're the best thing I ever poured over ice.
0: 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It's not a science thing, but it's a Pepper Thing! 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It's a Pepper Thing!
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5: 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Baby, put those baby blues away. And Graham Barham. She got a body like old money. All live on the Surfside stage. It all goes down July 25th at the Union County Fairgrounds. 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

It's Gary LaVox from Rascal Flatts, and I love Central Florida. Listen, the concert venues are top-notch. Me and the boys, we were just there at the Kia Center. So many great theme parks. Oh, my gosh. 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
10: 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Construction 429 northbound has a right lane blocked approaching Schofield Road. You're up to speed I-4 east and west from Sanford past Champions Gate. 408 eastbound and westbound moving smoothly between Goldenrod Road and Good Homes Road. 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
11: All right, so today's dedication. We kick off every single morning show with the national anthem, and today we're giving it to warehouse workers. All right, we think about all the different places that you could work where it essentially starts off at a warehouse. I mean, let's think about just Amazon headquarters and all their little hubs that they've got all over the place. The thousands of employees that I see parked at those places. You know, we used to have Frito-Lay right here by the radio station. That has been torn down. I used to see all the people getting there at the same time as we would get here to the radio station to go ahead and make your Fritos.
12: It seems like it would be the worst job ever for you, Chloe, to live in it. Like, work out of a warehouse.
7: Why?
12: Have to be, because you like the sunlight. You like getting out. and it's wrong. All neon lights all the time.
7: Oh, my gosh. You are not wrong. But, you know, it is something to say. say that those are the guys and gals that work overnight too, and they work long hours and they're lifting heavy things and they're organizing all the things. And a lot of the times we're sleeping when they're doing all of it.
11: Yeah. And some people know how to make it fun, man. Mm-hmm. Some people know how to, you know, have fun with the dude in packaging while there's somebody else in sorting.
7: Yep,
11: just true. Appreciate you from us who don't know what's going on behind the scenes to the National Anthem.

0: 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I remember when Lady A played the K92.3 All-Star Jam. You know, it was back before the pandemic had just rocked the planet. So, yeah. I mean, it was a sweeter, innocent planet back then.
1: It was. They were actually called Lady Antebellum.
0: Not called that anymore. Yeah. Somebody took that name from them.
2: Hey, those All-Star Jam tickets, we're throwing another one. 31 years in August at UCF. So grab those tickets. K923Orlando.com. As Doug, he wasn't able to pay attention to his poor date because of the unwanted visitors that were in need of his attention.
1: Midgets.
0: His fault.
2: Those people, second date.

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0: Second date update.
1: Brought to you by attorney Dan Newlin. In a wreck, need a check, Google Dan Newlin.
2: Doug, you seem like a real cool guy, man. Share with everybody what you've been sharing with us about Vicky.
3: Yeah, so I'm not hearing back from her, but we went on like a really cute, fun date. I mean, I guess I should start at the beginning. We met on the app.
4: Seems to be like, the place that people are meeting.
3: It is, but like one of the nice things is like I've got some kids and like you can just kind of get everything out there before you go out on a date. So you kind of know if it's going to work or not.
4: Mm-hmm.
3: Our schedules are pretty busy. We have like a little bit of time. So I thought it'd be nice to plan a picnic.
4: Cute.
3: We were talking about like how people just don't do like old-fashioned things anymore. And so I thought it'd be nice. And so I put together this beautiful picnic, like packed up a basket, like blanket, brought.
2: Oh, that's charming, dude.
4: Where'd you take her?
3: To the park. Just like simple, nothing too crazy.
5: Can you drink in the park? Do they allow that? Or are you just like, yeah, who cares?
3: I mean, we had Stanley Cups, so like.
2: There you go.
3: It was water as far as anyone was concerned.
2: Yep.
3: So like, we got to chat a good bit and get to know each other, like no pressure. And next thing I know, I'm not really getting the vibe from her when I'm like reaching out to her and then asking to plan something.
2: And you guys like legit went to like a park. You didn't do like a picnic in a parking lot or anything like that, right? Like something like super unromantic.
3: No, like proper. Like I made the food, like put it all together.
2: Yeah, see, that's like, cool.
3: Packed it all up. Yeah, like I wanted to like make her know that I care.
4: Yeah. Listen, there's no promises she'll even answer, Doug. We'll try Vicky. But we definitely can feel that in your voice that you really want to get a hold of her.
3: Yeah, I mean, I don't want to pester her, but I like.
4: Right.
3: I thought we had something.
2: All right, we'll call her next.
6: Hello?
2: Yes, was hoping to speak to Vicky, please.
6: This is Vicky.
2: Vicky, I'm about to unload a lot of information. This is the morning show from K92.3. It's Obi, Chloe, and Slater, and we had a chance to talk to a... Hello?
6: What? I listened to you. Are you calling me? You're calling me.
5: We did.
2: Yes.
5: That's who we're talking to.
6: Oh, wow.
2: Because you went out on a date with a guy named Doug, and so we have a $100 gift card that we're going to give you guys, so this week you guys could go out on another romantic date.
6: Oh, wow.
4: I don't know if you want to try to give him a second chance.
6: He is nice, but I don't know.
4: Oh, but he made a whole picnic for you. Stop. That's like a Hallmark movie.
6: But I have a big red flag for sure.
5: Okay. And he didn't tell us anything that he thought that he did wrong, but he should know what it was.
6: Oh, I think anyone should know this one.
5: Oh, man. Well, then we should.
6: He has 3 kids and he brought them to the date.
5: So it was, wait a minute, so it was you 2 and then 3. So it was 5 of you on this picnic?
6: Well, I didn't know at first, but he told me he had kids. He was kind of vague about it. I have kids and I have a kid, you know, I get it. But then one of his kids ran up to us and I met one of the kids. And apparently all 3 of them were 50 feet away from us playing. So they were literally.
4: Was he also watching them too on the date with you, or he had somebody with him?
6: Oh, no, he didn't have a babysitter. They were
4: That's
6: there. He
4: crazy.
6: Was keeping an eye on them while trying to have a date with me.
4: I mean, I could see why you'd be upset.
5: Maybe.
6: Yeah.
5: Were you supposed to bring yours?
6: No, there was no mention. Like, who does that? Get a babysitter. Come on. Like,
2: okay, but if you're saying that you're fine with it, then, like, you just, like, didn't call him back.
5: Right, so you're not fine.
2: Yeah.
6: I'm fine with having kids, like, being a parent, but I'm not fine with bringing them to your date, especially when there's 3.
2: Of course,
6: like,
2: of course.
6: Why can't you just get a babysitter for an hour?
2: Wow. Okay, well,
6: like,
2: what are your questions?
6: I met his kids.
2: Why don't we do this, Vicky? We've got Doug on the line. So I want to bring him in so this way all of us can talk. Doug, are you there?
3: Yeah, I'm here.
2: Vicky?
3: I mean, hey, Vicky. Like, so if I brought 1 kid, it would have been okay?
6: No, don't bring your kids on a date. Like, rule number 1, I don't know what to tell you.
3: Yeah, no, the school's out. Their mom works. Mm. I work for myself, and so at least I can make my schedule, and so I have the most of the summer. And to be fair, if this was to work out, what, you didn't think you would meet them?
2: Wow.
6: I didn't think I would meet them so soon. I don't think it's appropriate.
4: Yeah.
3: Well, I didn't say, like, this is your new stepmom. And, like, I wish you had just said something at the date.
6: I was really...

0: Welcome back to Yeah, That's a Pepper Thing. First up, we've got Harrison wrapping his Dr. Pepper in a tiny quilt so it feels at home. Oh, how tender. That's a Pepper Thing! And over to Becca, who's whispering affirmations to her can.
1: You're sweet. You're unique. You're the best thing I ever poured over ice.
0: She swears it makes it taste better. It's not a science thing, but it's a Pepper Thing! Why do they all do it? All for that sweet, delicious, truly one-of-a-kind taste of Dr. Pepper. It's a Pepper Thing!
2: Told you everything.
3: And bribe the kids to say, give me an hour.
2: Yeah.
3: When I touch my head and rub my belly, you can come on over.
2: I wish that worked, though. But, like, I tell Oliver sometimes, and, like, right in the middle of a Zoom call, like, he'll come right in regardless if I coach them.
4: Of course, they're kids.
2: Right in the middle of a Zoom, and
3: yeah,
2: I'm like,
3: don't do that. If
4: they
3: you're in a situation like that, kids, dad's trying to get some, and don't you want a new mom?
4: Oh, my goodness.
2: All right, now coming up next, we do have an influx of people, and we should be used to it here in Central Florida, right? We have a lot of people who come from out of, I was going to say from out of the states, but I mean from all over the planet, mm-hmm. and they experience things that we drive by, that we visit every single day, and we take for granted.
4: Yeah, so we'll chat after Ella Langley. Here's Be Her.

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1: All the good stuff.
2: Good stuff.
3: Good stuff.
4: Good stuff.
1: Coming up next, all the good stuff going on out there.
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1: Doing the right thing.
2: All right, she lost her husband, her savings, nearly her hope when thousands of strangers stepped up. Okay, so let's talk about Debbie here, because Debbie was going through some struggles as her husband was diagnosed with stage 4 pancreatic cancer.
3: Terrible.
2: She kind of dropped everything so this way she could assist him basically into heaven. He passed away, which then led her into falling behind on bills. There was an Uber driver. Man, and there's so much of me that's like, you know, some people should mind their own business. But if this dude would have not minded his own business, this story would not be a thing. This Uber driver noticed that her situation reached kind of like a little out of control, because her yard went from being in control to out of control. And the Uber driver just knew it, whether he was a person in the community or whatnot. He kind of took a little bit of a video of this going on, saying that this woman needed help. That caught the attention of YouTuber Spencer, who's the creator behind the popular YouTube channel. It's called SB Mowing. This comes up every once in a while on my algorithm, where this dude, he goes and he cuts the lawns of people who have just kind of either forgotten about it, they've grown handicapped, and they can no longer edge and mow and do all the weed eating, and he goes and he does it. So he heard about this. Put it on his YouTube, which then led to all his followers up. So this is thousands of people creating a fundraiser where now she has got over $650,000 to help cover the medical care, the housing, all the basic needs that Debbie's going to need. And again, all these are donations from people who don't even know who Debbie is.
3: The power of the internet and the power of somebody who has influence, right? Like, that gentleman on social media, on his YouTube channel, obviously has a following of people that love him and love the work that he does. And that is proof right there. Even if it was just $10 donation, $100 donation, yeah. $650,000, y'all.
4: I don't know what the SB and SB Mowing stands for. Sun Beach?
3: That's what I'm
4: This Sun Beach guy all of a sudden raised that much. She's never going to have to pay for landscaping again.
2: $650,000. Oh, man. What a beautiful story. Now, I want to flip this a little bit, okay? Because I know that we're praising this dude from SB Mowing, which, yes, thank God that he's got that YouTube channel and the man is doing good. But this could be you, okay? I think about my brother, who's a mechanic, and he loves to do YouTube videos. Why not step out of your boundaries? Yes, it's going to cost you. SB Mowing, this dude from this YouTube channel, it's his gas. It's his equipment, mm-hmm. and he does this on his, and look what happens. He gets blessed in this way.
4: And we got to make sure we send this. So what was her name? Debbie?
2: Debbie.
4: Because she should immediately dig up all of her grass, put in artificial turf, and then just dump that on whatever Elon Musk has got going on next.
2: Oh,
4: that's a great way.
2: Man, there you go. All those people coming together from the Uber driver to our SB Mowing YouTube channel, and all the thousands of people who donated.
3: Yes.
2: That right there, doing the right thing.
5: Doing the right thing. Brought to you by
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2: Okay, so I started talking about how people come to Orlando all the time, you know, from out of the states, from in the states, and they experience things here that they go back home and they're like, you won't believe what a Walmart is like. You won't believe what a Buc-ee's is like.
3: I mean, we live in the best country in the world, hands down, period, end of discussion. And the things that we take for granted that are right in our backyards that a lot of us just walk to every morning, other people travel all over the world to come to, and the hilarious moments of people experiencing Walmarts and Buc-ee's, Waffle Houses, you'll hear it next.
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7: 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This traffic update is sponsored by Fresh from Florida. All lanes are blocked with a crash 417 southbound at Red Bug Lake Road. You can take Alafaya Trail as your alternate route. I-4 East and West moving smoothly from Sanford past Champions Gate. No delays on the 429. 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
2: All right, so there's probably a feeling, okay? So let's put ourselves in the shoes of going over to Australia. Okay, there's probably stuff that we would experience over there. We would be like, I can't believe I saw a koala.
4: Yeah.
2: Like, there was a koala in the road, y'all.
4: Fried kangaroo.
3: Oh, my gosh.
18: For realsies.
3: You know what? We do it all the time. We have a lot of friends that visit Europe, and they come back. They're like, the food, the portions are so much smaller than what we have here in America, but it's so fresh.
2: You gotta hear what people are saying while they're over here experiencing the United States
3: Hilarious.
2: Of America. Y'all, we are driving by these most magnificent things. And what they're saying, you're gonna hear next.
19: Look,

0: God, I love living here. It's Obi, Chloe, Slater, K92.3. By the way, you know America's turning 250 years old.
1: We yeah. sure are.
0: We are.
1: We party for 250.
2: Because all the Botox.
1: Hey, whatever keeps you young, America.
0: Shiny head. You know, there's something that we're no strangers to here in Central Florida, especially. And for those of you who work in the hospitality industry, the entertainment industry, you know that we get people all the time from around the world. It's not just from the States. So people who come here from out of state, you have a little bit more of an understanding. So if you came from New York, Slater, where'd you come from?
2: Boston, Massachusetts. There's a lot of brands that do not exist. I didn't understand. Somebody goes, oh, you got to go to the racetrack. And I thought it was going to be a bunch of people turning left in fast cars. Just the gas station. It's like, wah-wah, that doesn't exist. I'm like, is that how Helen Keller says water? No, it's one of
0: oh
2: the
0: my
2: best
0: God, bro.
2: Of all places to go if you're going to get a cheap, like, and then a pub sub. Pub sub.
1: Oh, Publix, that's a big one here in Florida.
2: Those are rare things you can only get around here.
0: So what's great is that now the world is kind of experiencing this a little bit. Right, we've already experienced this as Central Floridians, but the world is getting a taste of it because of the World Cup. So you've got a lot more people coming over here that are experiencing things like Buc-ee's. Here's what somebody said about Buc-ee's.
3: Apparently, this is supposed to be the cleanest gas station bathroom ever.
4: What is it? Oh, banana pudding! Look at all the sodas you can get. Oh my gosh! And the huge cups.
0: The huge
1: So she's from Great Britain, and she's not wrong. If you've been in a Buc-ee's bathroom, I've never been into a bathroom that is cleaner.
2: No, and I'm never going to look at a banana that's in Buc-ee's same ever again.
0: Well, she's not wrong about it. I see some people, you know, Circle K used to be a big violator of this, where you can come out of Circle K with a jug of Diet Coke.
1: You can now at Buc-ee's too, those massive drinks that you can buy.
0: Unreal. Okay, so Waffle House. Everybody loves to go Waffle House experience.
5: Waffle House came to Australia. They would take over to get bacon, eggs, toast, waffles with all the syrup sauce. It's unbelievable. You can look right into the restaurant and they cook all the food in front of you, or you can see them cooking your bacon. We've loved it.
0: That's somebody from
1: bacon.
0: Australia
1: so
0: talking
1: cute.
0: About Waffle House like it's a hibachi restaurant.
2: But it does matter which one you go to, because sometimes you're like, I don't know if I want that person cooking my food. you start actually wondering.
1: All right, there's nothing better, though, than Waffle House at 1 in the morning. I remember my days at UCF and getting those hash browns smothered and covered in
0: those guys,
1: and onions.
0: Yeah, but some of those guys don't even wait to go outside to have their cigarette break.
2: Oh, no.
1: All right.
2: They ask you out right inside the omelet.
0: All right, okay. So last one, I thought that this was pretty funny, and you guys laughed about it, too, was you can't just walk everywhere here in the United States. It doesn't work like that.
6: So when I hear Brits saying, oh, it's fine, it's only 3 miles down the road, I can walk. Try it. One, you'll get heat stroke. Two, there ain't no sidewalk to walk on, pal.
0: I mean, it is kind of true. Like here, you could say Disney and Universal are pretty close. Mm-hmm. You know, you could walk from one park to another, and it's like,
1: Our friends over in Europe, though, if you've never been over there, it is walking cities. You walk everywhere. You don't rarely have a car. So for people coming to visit, I mean, you got to have a car here.
2: Right. And also the humidity, I think, is the thing. It makes it look like you worked inside of a grill at a Waffle House when you walk outside.
7: Obi, Chloe, and Slater.
1: That is no joke. There's nothing that says humidity like stepping out of MCO, Orlando International Airport, after a flight, and you just get smacked
2: welcome to
1: in
2: town.
1: The face. It's like, welcome to Central Florida,
0: humidity
1: baby.
0: Hug. One more degree lower than tell.
1: ladies, breaking news. Riley Green has a woman in his life, and everyone is losing their minds over who she is. The All Access will chat next.
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9: 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Over 2 miles of backups, you can take Alafaya Trail as your alternate route. I-4 East, stop and go from 192 past Apopka Vineland Road. I-4 West, slowing down past Lake Mary, then past Maitland. 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That's traffic. I'm Dory Don.
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1: I'm Channel 9 Chief Meteorologist Tom Terry. Scattered early evening sea breeze thunderstorms giving way to fair skies, mid-70s tonight. A hot 95 on Wednesday. A little bit drier as well. From Channel 9 Eyewitness News, I'm Certified Chief Meteorologist Tom Terry.
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3: Oh, ladies, I think Riley Green has a woman in his life. You're going to hear her here in a minute. And Riley, but first, Kenny Chesney's museum will open up next month in Nashville. I'm so excited about this at the Country Music Hall of Fame. And the exhibit I saw will include just like big milestones in Kenny's life, going way back to when he was in high school in the 80s. His varsity jacket will be in there during his football days. He's got guitars, the old blue chair that's been inspired by so much in Kenny's career.
4: To the way that I see it when I sit in that old blue chair.
3: So that old blue chair obviously is a song. You know, his blue chair rum was inspired from that song.
5: Yo, that piece
3: of
5: furniture.
3: So there's going to be a lot of notes.
5: That piece of furniture has paid itself off in
3: that one in chair is worth millions of dollars.
6: But if it was a lazy boy, then they could have had an endorsement. Should have thought of it.
3: Oh my gosh. And with the World Cup being here in the United States, we have had fans from all over the world visiting. And there's a German soccer fan. He's been documenting his trip across America. He's been to Bass Pro, Waffle House, Buc-ee's, all places that we love. And he even shared how much he has fallen in love with Ella Langley. He said, he's like, every radio station, all the country stations I turn on, she's the girl that's playing. So took a deep dive, learned a lot about Ella. Ended up, Ella found out about him and invited him and his friends to her show tomorrow.
5: Wow.
3: Plus, he gets to hang out with Ella before the concert, which I think is hilarious.
5: You got a fangirl.
3: Mm-hmm. Seriously. And then lastly, there was a video shared of Riley Green and his dog, Carl the Cowboy Corgi. It's so cute. Riley, if I could paint the picture, you'll hear it here in a second. But he's doing these like doggy adjustments on Carl on the floor. And he's spinning him around. The internet, though, losing their minds over who the heck is the girl laughing in the background.
7: Release, Scott. Deep breath. Loosen it up. Okay. Deep breath.
5: Was this in his house?
3: It was in a house, in a living room. I've never been in the inside of Riley's home, so I'm not sure. But he was definitely in his comfy cozies hanging out.
5: And he doesn't bring his dog around everybody.
3: No.
5: So, wow.
3: And that cute little giggle was like, I'm like, oh, I think that's like a little like love giggle.
6: You have a sister?
3: What?
6: Does he have a sister?
3: He does have a sister, and he's got nieces and nephews, but maybe it could be. I don't know. I know the girls were, like, blowing him up, like, who's the girl? I can't stop thinking about the girl laughing in the background. Well, Who is this girl?
5: There's somebody right now that they're listening, and they're like, who is Riley Green? Well, he just so happens to be the most eligible bachelor in all of country. So.
6: And if you're looking to get hotter girls, immediately work on that laugh. Because if that laugh is good,
3: she has a cute laugh.
6: Right? If you got that emphysema cough laugh, we might just be swiping left.
3: Oh, my gosh. All right. So you're up to date with the latest in the All Access. Don't forget to check out more with OB Chloe and Slater during the morning show. 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
2: 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Heads up for a crash with a road closure 417 southbound at Red Bug Lake Road. Over a two-mile backup, you can take Alafaya Trail as your alternate route. I-4 East, stop and go from 192 past Apopka Vineland Road. I-4 West, slowing down past Lake Mary. Westbound on the 408, delays from Mills Avenue to I-4. 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That's traffic. I'm Dory Don.
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0: stage of the K923 All-Star Jam in the past, and what we love about this specific acoustic show is just like that year with Scotty McCreery, all of them getting able to kind of BS with each other about how the song was made, how long the song's been number one, how much money the song's brought them. I love those intimate conversations that they have with us as an audience.
1: And you never know what surprises might be up our sleeve. AJ from the Backstreet Boys showed up years ago.
2: I remember that.
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0: That would definitely be weird.
2: What about Carrot Top? 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Winter Park, I feel like we could get Carrot Top.
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2: Ladies and gentlemen, say good morning to Amber.
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2: are you representing Deltona or Daytona?
4: Daytona.
2: There we go.
3: That's where the Daytona 500 is.
2: You're driving a little bit deeper. Y'all have that sign that says world's most famous beach.
4: Daytona Beach. That's right.
2: So here we go. 10 questions, 60 seconds. Knock them all out. That $1,000 is yours.
3: You don't know the answer, say pass for me. We'll come back to it at the end. Whatever you lock in first, I got to take if you are ready, Amber.
4: Gotcha, ready.
3: OB, 60 seconds with question number one. Spell the word July.
4: J-U-L-Y.
3: What animal is known for changing colors?
4: An iguana.
3: What is 20 divided by 4?
4: 5.
3: How many cards are in a standard deck?
4: 52.
3: What is the capital city of New Hampshire?
4: Pass.
3: This country artist sings the song, I thought you should know that all those prayers you thought wasted on me.
4: Morgan Wallen.
3: Spell the word grand.
4: G-R-A-N-D.
3: What country is home to the Eiffel Tower?
4: France.
3: This country artist sings the song Forever and Ever, Amen. You got it. You said it.
4: Yeah. Travis Tritt.
3: Oh! What is the branch of science that studies heredity? All right.
5: Last time.
3: Oh, man. You almost had it. It was Randy Travis.
4: Randy Travis. Yeah, I could see his face.
6: All right, the ones that we got here. So in New Hampshire, that capital city is Concord. Randy Travis, we know. Also, genetics, the branch of science that studies heredity, and a chameleon is the one that's known for changing colors.
3: That's okay. Don't worry. We got to hold on to that money, but hey, you are going to see the Red Clay Strays at the Kia Center in October.
6: Sweet.
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2: All right. And hopefully you're going to go ahead and sign up because those prizes get really, really good. And of course you want the $1,000. But
3: of course.
2: All right. Adobe, Chloe, Slater. And Slater, what you've got going on, it definitely struck a chord in my heart, which I know that there's somebody listening right now. As a matter of fact, you may be the person who felt victim to this.
6: Yeah, I got old school mentalities. I got a question. Parents, when do you let your kids give up?
3: Never.
6: There has to be a mark where you go enough is enough and you let them give up. Think about that. We talk coming up next.

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1: I've been listening to you guys since I moved down here. It's been 7 years and I haven't let up yet. And I'm not going to. I love you guys. Have a great day. And I'll be listening to you just working like a fool, like everybody else out here. Just working every day.

0: Dierks Bentley, one of my favorite songs right there. Obi, Chloe, Slater. This is K92.3. And Slater, you've got something going on really quickly that I want to just push this out there for everybody who's listening, because you may come from a family where we don't raise quitters.
1: Right.
0: Especially if it's military, family business, you know, when the kids are like, I don't want to do this anymore. And you got that going on.
1: Yeah, a little bit. I was always brought up that, yes, you never quit. You always stay committed to whatever it is. You finish that thing.
0: Devoted.
1: All right. Now, my brother, he went the opposite way, where in college, he just decided, I'm not going to go anymore. Didn't tell anybody. It was a very embarrassing thing for the whole family. And I knew that I didn't have that option. I was the younger brother.
0: Yeah, because didn't your brother pull the wool over the whole family's eyes, saying that he was going to college,
2: and
0: the whole time he wasn't?
1: That is it, because he didn't want to do the major that he didn't know what to do.
2: Wow.
1: So I don't want that to happen to my daughter, but I'm at a crossroads right now because she wants to quit karate that she started in October. And mom goes, the only way she's going to do it into 2026, when the new year came around, is if we sign up for a full year.
2: So she's committed for a full year, and she started back in October.
1: The issue is her love for karate came because of K-pop Demon Hunters.
2: Uh-huh.
1: That sucker.
2: How many other parents right now are like, right there with you?
1: That's not popular anymore. Right? Karate is not as cool. Cobra Kai brought it back a couple years ago.
0: Yeah.
1: Then K-pop really smashed it, and now, nope, it's gone.
0: Okay.
1: So I don't know what to do because... she goes twice a week.
0: Well, and let's be honest. I mean, there's a couple of these things that, I mean, yes, they require dedication. They make you a better person. But, I mean, sometimes they're not fun, right? I mean, you know, having to do
2: that. It's an investment, right? Like, you both. I mean, you both have kids.
0: Kid, it's torture.
2: But investing in your child of, like, you paid for the full year.
1: And that's
2: what
1: it is.
2: You got all the, I don't know karate well, but, like, the belt.

0: belts and the this and the gloves, whatever she needs.
1: Yes, and also it was a heck of a discount to pay for the full year. So it was like half off.
2: That's what's important.
1: So we got a deal.
0: Well, if it was half off, then
1: extracurricular. So put maybe the first half was what I didn't pay for, and now I got to pay for the back end. So I don't know if I have her quit. And also, I love seeing her because she is getting new belts. So she's continuing to succeed. Mm-hmm.
3: She's really good at progressing. Yeah. Yes. And you know what? Sometimes the early stages of doing anything, the early stages of learning, even pottery. The early stages of pottery, you don't exactly come out with a vase the first week that you've been doing pottery.
1: No, and by the fourth year, then you pronounce it vase. That's it. That's what you learn.
2: That's great.
4: Obi, Chloe, and Slater.
2: Oh, man.
0: Listen, no one went to lengths like I did when I wanted to quit something, you two. Like, this is very not on brand with who Chloe is, but you tell Olivia that she needs to give me a buzz if she wants to know how to quit something, okay?
1: Chloe, the quitter?
0: I was a major quitter.
2: Okay, talk about it in 6 minutes.
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2: 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You can take Alafaya Trail as your alternate route. Also a crash blocking left shoulder now, 408 westbound at Conway Road. I-4 east, stop and go from 192 past Apopka Vineland Road. 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
20: Okay, is it okay to be a quitter? Right now, Slater's going through something pretty personal where you are confronting this with your daughter.
18: Yeah, she wants to quit karate, and I go, no, you got to complete it to at least the last next year is done.
11: I need Olivia to give me a call because I'll tell her how to quit.
20: I did not know you were a quitter, Chloe. That is not in your personal profile.
11: No, it's not, but I quit hard, and guess what? My family knew nothing about this either. So that's why I'm saying, just have her call me. How I quit what I did, it's totally not in my character. We'll talk after Megan Maroney.

0: and click open mic.
1: Hey, it's Ethan out by UCF. Really love your show. And, you know, at work early in the morning, a lot of the time, I have a pretty early schedule. So the fact that y'all have a podcast that I can throw on when I'm at the gym or if I'm just even stuck in traffic going home from work is incredible. And I really appreciate it and love your show. And thank you so much.

0: This is K92.3, Orlando's number one for new country. Okay, so we're having a decent discussion here. Feel free to jump on in, especially if you're somebody who your parents forced you to do something. And I could see this happening a lot for like medical students where it's like your family was like, no, you're going to be a doctor.
1: Because dad was a doctor. Grandpa was a doctor.
0: Yeah, and so you were kind of forced into that. This not so in the serious level of this lasagna. But if you go down a couple layers, then you got what Slater's dealing with.
2: My 7-year-old daughter has been doing karate since October, wants to quit. I told her, fine, when the year is done. Sadly for her, there's still half a year left.
0: That's a long time. She goes
2: twice a week. So it's a heck of a commitment. It's like a boot camp. They do a great job. They really tire the kids out.
0: Well, and I got a little taste of this when my own daughter was in swim and I would take her to swim and it came to the point where she would be crying on the way that we'd go in. And I was like, man, this is torture. Like, I don't want her to quit, but here we are.
1: Well, and no one went to the lengths that I did when I was growing up. I love the game of golf. I never wanted to quit. I never told my parents I was over it. But I will say it came to a point. I started at 3.5. I played all the way up until 12th grade, so senior year of high school. I had the opportunity, I can't believe I'm even admitting this on air, to play golf in college. It wasn't no D1 schools, but there were a lot of D2 schools that had reached out to me. And I would get these letters in the mail, like offering me a scholarship. And I would hide them. I would look for the mail every day and I would grab these letters and I would hide them from my dad specifically because I didn't want him to know that I was getting these scholarship opportunities. And I finally eventually came clean about it because I wanted to be a sorority girl. I wanted to be done with golf. I wanted to go to UCF, have a big football team. I wanted the college experience.
0: Yeah, the funnel kegs.
1: I didn't want to have to practice and be somewhere and, you know, do all those fun things. And so I ended up finally coming clean and my dad looked at me and he's like, well, honey, that's okay. You don't have to play golf in college if you didn't want to. Like, I'm so excited you want to go to UCF. I was like, are you kidding me? I went to lengths checking the mail every day, trying to make sure he wouldn't find these letters for you just to tell me it was okay.
2: Well, I think it's because he's seen your backswing. And he's like, not a D1, D2.
0: No.
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6: 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With heavy backups, you can take Alafaya Trail as your alternate route. Also a crash 408 westbound before Conway Road, blocking that left shoulder, causing delays to Cimarron Boulevard. Have you heard? 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I'm Dory Don.
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18: I'm Channel 9 Chief Meteorologist Tom Terry. Scattered early evening sea breeze thunderstorms giving way to fair skies, mid-70s tonight. A hot 95 on Wednesday. A little bit drier as well. From Channel 9 Eyewitness News, I'm Certified Chief Meteorologist Tom Terry.
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0: That's Riley Green, who's joined us for a K923 jam in the past. Encouraging you to snag up those tickets, man. I know you're gonna spend some buku bucks when you hit that Chick-fil-A line the way that we always do with our family of six. That could easily afford you an All-Star Jam ticket. Good morning.
1: Good morning. You just heard him, Riley Green. He has got a new lady in his life. I'm so sorry to share that to all my girls that are listening that are like, I thought I had a chance with country's hottest bachelor. Yeah. Nope, I think he's off the market. Who he's dating, the All Access. Coming up after Luke Bryan.

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3: Well, I think country's hottest bachelor may have a lady in his life, Riley Green. Who she is, we'll get to it here in a minute. But first, with the World Cup being here in the United States, we have fans from all over the world visiting. And I saw a German soccer fan. He's been documenting his trip across America. He has been now to Bass Pro, Waffle House, Buc-ee's, all the places that we love. And he even shared he's been listening to country radio and keeps hearing Ella Langley everywhere. And he has officially become an Ella fella because Ella found out about this and ended up inviting him tomorrow to her show. Plus, him and his buddies are going to actually hang out with her before she gets there up on stage. I think it is hilarious. You've got a bunch of new Ella fans, that's for sure. And Kenny Chesney's museum will be opening up next month in Nashville at the Country Music Hall of Fame. The exhibit will include his varsity jacket, the jersey he wore back in the 80s from when he played high school football, guitars. And my favorite out of all of this is the old blue chair that inspired so much in Kenny's career, including this massive song.
4: To the way that I see it when I sit in that old blue chair.
3: So that old blue chair, not only did a huge song come out of it, but if you know Kenny, he's got that blue chair rum. So there's just a lot of ties to this blue chair.
5: That chair's afforded him millions.
3: Yeah. Seriously.
6: The saddest chair in country music.
3: Oh, no, it's not.
6: It's not that blue.
5: The richest chair.
3: Yeah. And then lastly, there was a video of one of the hottest guys in country. I'd say the hottest. Riley Green and his dog, Carl. He's a little corgi. Riley was there in the living room on the floor with him doing like little doggy adjustments on his neck, on his back, being funny about it. The internet, though, losing their minds over the who the heck this girl is in the background.
7: Deep breath, loosen it up. Okay, deep breath.
3: Oh. You hear that giggle? That giggle happened a couple times.
5: That wasn't just giggles. That was the giggle of somebody who's interested in him.
3: Oh, you think that's the giggle?
5: There's different types of laughs that you ladies put off that let us know that, we're on the end.
6: Yeah, there's millions interested, but is he interested in her?
3: I mean, he
6: didn't giggle. There's no giggling to him. You gotta wait for that.
3: He was in his like comfortable hangout clothes in a living room. I don't know if it was his living room, her living room. Who knows? It could end up being somebody in his family too. We don't know.
5: Well, and country music's a little different. You know, yesterday we had Brett Eldridge, one of our country stars, that he just got married and still is not revealing his wife's face. So Riley Green may be one of those where he's like, hey, I'm gonna date, but y'all ain't never gonna find out about it.
3: And I guarantee you he'll be the same type of guy where he'll be married and none of us will know till like after the fact. You're up to date with the latest in the All Access. Don't forget to check out more with OB, Chloe, and Slater during the morning show, wherever you catch your podcast, K92.3 in the morning.
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4: 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A crash has all lanes blocked 417 southbound at Red Bug Lake Road, causing heavy backups. You can take Alafaya Trail as your alternate route. I-4 East, stop and go from 192 to Apopka Vineland Road. A left shoulder crash 408 westbound before Conway Road. 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That's traffic. I'm Dory Don.
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0: Memories that are made at the K92.3 All-Star Jam. I remember when Megan Maroney had just done a song with Old Dominion. The very first time they ever performed it live was on our stage, and they talked about it. You know, those type of memories are made right there, and we're hoping that you're going to be a part of the one in August. Good morning.
1: Good morning. Some people, they will do whatever they can to be in love, and David, he definitely is going the extra mile with Holly, all right? He wants to make it work. Why, though?
0: Persistence can win.
1: Yeah, but is it worth it? Sometimes it comes off a little creepy. Yeah. Second date update. We'll find out after Chase Matthew. This song, very fitting. Love You Again.

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1: Two people, one date, zero texts returned.
0: Second date update.
1: Brought to you by attorney Dan Newlin. In a wreck, need a check, Google Dan Newlin.
2: We can definitely tell that there's an incredible amount of frustration with Dave. We've already gotten a little bit of your date story. Y'all meeting up in Lake Mary to have a dinner night. And not to put all this out there on our show.
3: Yeah, you know, guys, I don't know. I cannot get a hold of her. I really liked her. I feel like who wouldn't want to be on the radio? So, like, this is kind of, I don't know, it's kind sneaky. It's a little sneaky, but, like, come on, you know, the things you do for love, man.
4: You ever heard this, David, that not saying something is saying something?
3: You know, I have, but I'm choosing not to listen.
5: Okay. I mean.
4: We said that to our boss, and we don't want to do our job. We don't talk that day.
2: You've got a great personality about you. And you know what? Sometimes one date is not enough to experience somebody's whole personality. So let's try to get behind you and call her next.
3: All right, let's do it. Thanks, guys.
6: Don't waste.

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3: Talking with David this morning. He will do whatever it takes for love. He wants this to work with Holly. I mean, putting all his eggs in one basket, especially for a first date, maybe a little too much for her. Let's call her and find out if she felt the pressure.
4: Hello?
5: Hey, looking for Holly. This is K92.3. It's Obi, Chloe, and Slater.
3: Good morning.
5: Is this Holly?
4: This is Holly.
5: Holly, okay, so I'm about to answer your question. So this guy, David, he called us trusting us with his story about you.
3: He seems like a sweetheart. I know he is doing every and anything he can just to get a hold of you, and there's obviously a reason you're ignoring him, right?
4: I can't believe he called the radio. That's wild.
6: He did think it was strange and thought maybe you'd be flattered that he cares that much?
4: You know, he, nice guy, but he brought his mom on our date.
3: Why would he not share that with us?
6: I think I know why. His mom was probably right there. He didn't want to offend her.
5: We need more details.
4: Okay, so, I mean, he didn't bring, well, I don't know. His mom dropped him off on the date. Like, they walked to the restaurant together, and she, like, gave him a kiss on the cheek, saw me, and was like, oh, my gosh, you're so beautiful. David told me you were so beautiful, and I was like, what?
3: Wait, she walked him into the date to meet you for the first time?
4: Yes.
6: Okay,
5: do we know for sure that this was mom?
4: She said, I'm David's mom. This is my sweet baby.
6: Well, okay. Hard to confuse that.
5: Yeah. Okay. And what's the deal? You just don't vibe with moms?
4: That's so wild. This is the second time I'm meeting David, and his mom's there. And also, he's 33 years old, and his mom's bringing him to a date. Give too much.
3: I'm sure she's adorable, but that would give me the ick. That is too much. It's like, are you not manly enough to be able to come on this date on your own? Like, why do you need your mom with you?
6: Yeah. Okay. At least in the beginning of the date, right?
4: It was weird. When we were eating dessert, I realized she was also there. Like, she was in the corner, basically. Like, she would come in and was sitting.

0: tell you I'm upset in front of your mom. And that's just a weird thing to do. That's just weird. Like, we don't know each other.
1: Okay, so let's get over the fact that it's weird. Could you see yourself with David in the future?
0: That's the thing. Like, I want, if I'm going to date someone, I want to be with the person. I don't want to be with them and their mom.
2: And their mom.
0: You know? Yeah.
3: It's just like a first date thing. She's not going to be hanging around all the time. You know, like, we were just, like, hanging out together that day. It was just, like, convenient. She was there. You were there.
4: Don't you want somebody who's close to their mom?
0: Not that close. I don't need mom at dessert.
1: There's parameters.
0: You know?
1: Oh, wow. Okay, let's just get down to the bottom of it, because we've got this gift card and it's hot in our hands. Second date?
3: Yeah.
0: David, are you going to bring your mom?
2: Of course you want another date, my guy.
4: David should ask his mom.
2: That's why he called.
1: Oh, my God.
0: I can't.
1: Holly, okay. Oh, mama. Hey, it is what it is, and we're glad that you stayed on the line as long as you did.
0: I'm sorry.
3: My mom won't come this time.
5: Second date update.
6: Did you miss it? Catch the latest drama on the K-82-3 app.
1: Man, I try my hardest, y'all. I try my hardest to make some sense out of that, you know? Like, mm-hmm. saying the carpool thing, like maybe mom needed to do some shopping.
2: Either way, though, I mean, come on. We're adults. Like, we got to grow up. Okay, I'll also be single forever. Sorry. Catch the second date updates for every listener podcast.
1: That's rough. All right, so coming up next, we're going to have a decent discussion in here, because everybody's got their thing that you're willing to empty your bank account on. Okay, for some people, it's a celebrity. For some people, it's...
2: Experiences.
1: Sure. So somebody purchased a chair that Taylor Swift was sitting in. We'll tell you how much it was for next and ask you the question, is anybody worth this kind of money?
2: The amount of money this chair is worth was insane to me. For Taylor to sit in it for like a few minutes. We'll talk after Jordan Davis.

0: podcast. Would love for you to be a part of Cole Swindell, Chris Young, our man Rodney Atkins, Dustin Lynch. I mean, so many people part of this, and we would love for you to scoop up those tickets right now while you've got an option at your seats. Now, speaking of seats, okay, we just had the New York Knicks. Congratulations if you're a Knicks fan. They're now the champions, but there were celebrities that were sitting in those seats. And they went and they actually took those seats and they auctioned them off.
1: Which is crazy. Taylor Swift, the seat that she sat in, sold for $7,000, that courtside chair that she was in. Her fiance, Travis Kelce, they sold his too, but his only went for like $1,500.
0: Discount.
2: The amount of celebrities I saw, she was at the top. The tippy top was $7,000.
1: Yes. $7,000. Okay. Like, I would never, I'm a Taylor Swift fan, but $7,000 just to have her butt in a chair, someone would pay that?
2: Ironically enough, it costs more money if you want to sit on the court at one of those
1: it's
2: games.
1: True.
0: That is hilarious. Yeah, okay, so Chloe, who does it for you then?
1: Justin Bieber.
0: Wow,
1: I mean,
0: you're,
1: I didn't even have to ready. Think. Yeah, Justin Bieber does it for me. I think because when I was a little girl, I was so in love with him and so obsessed with him. Like, I was the girl that always was like, I'll have a chance with Justin one day. Like, that's my husband.
2: And what would you want
1: again,
2: from
1: I was like 11, 12 years old. What
2: like
1: would I
2: toenails?
1: Want?
0: No, she would want that baby.
2: The whole thing?
1: I would do anything just to, I think, like, touch him.
2: Oh, my God.
1: Like, to hug him or, like a meet and greet. Like, something like that just to give him a hug.
2: Yeah,
1: or
2: need
1: like,
2: to do the ice bucket
0: you
2: challenge,
0: know what's funny?
2: Chloe.
0: You know what's funny is I see her eyes right now, and you're thinking of Justin Bieber when he was really young, too, huh?
1: The little Bieber.
2: The
1: with the
2: flow. I
1: loved him so much. I was such a believer as a kid.
0: Yeah, okay, so emptying out the bank account for a celebrity. You know, Chloe just admitted it would be Justin Bieber.
2: So when I was a child, I used to grow up and watch Home Improvement all the time.
1: Okay.
2: So, my dad being a carpenter, he felt so much the same with Al Borland, which was the guy that actually knew what he was doing on the show.
0: It was Tim the Tool Man's assistant. But yes, the expert.
2: So I saw this just 3 years ago. The tool belt for Al Borland sold for $700.
0: Oh, that's not
1: you
0: bad.
1: You would have bought it? That's not bad.
2: There are real tools in there. So you sell the tools off separately and you keep
1: the belt. So you're trying to make money? Is that what you would do? You buy it? Oh,
2: you strip
1: my
2: it down just like you would. If you're a mechanic, you strip for parts.
0: You know, if you feel like somebody's time is coming to an end, do you start to grab up memorabilia?
1: Totally.
0: Like, dude, I'm a huge Michael J. Fox fan, man. I loved Michael J. Fox and everything he ever did. And yeah, if something was coming up, I'd be like, oh, but honey, I mean, who knows how much longer we'll have him?
1: Yeah. Do you have anything from him or no?
0: I don't.
1: Slater, you and I should go in and get him something for his birthday.
0: Yes. But
1: you know, he's inching 50. Did I say that on air?
2: What, Obi?
1: He's closer to 50 than he is 40. We could do something like that. You and
0: only
1: I.
0: Only 45, Chloe. What are you doing over here?
3: Obi, Chloe, and Slater.
1: I'm just saying, I just learned something. I did not know how much you loved him. I had no idea.
0: Yeah, one, if I'm going to get some memorabilia, like I want to spend some decent money and be like, you know, it will have to be something on display in
1: right.
0: my house.
1: Yours right. is expensive. Slater, you're cheap. I got you.
2: Oh, yeah. Hey, whatever your treasures are in America, we love that you can go out there. You can get them yourself.
0: Yep.
1: Oh, my gosh. Hey, but speaking of America, you know, we're going to be celebrating 250 years, and we've got soccer in town. The World Cup is here, and all of these things that we get to experience every day, people are traveling across the world to do. The reactions of Waffle Houses, how someone feels about Buc-ee's, you're hearing from them next.
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7: 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All lanes are back open with a crash 417 southbound at Red Buck Lake Road, but still blocking that right shoulder, causing slowdowns. A crash blocking a left shoulder westbound on the 408 before Conway Road. I-4 East, your stop and go from 192 past Apopka Vineland Road. 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
0: You know, sometimes you need somebody else to bring it up to you, so this way you can remember. Just remember how valuable these things are. You driving by a Buc-ee's? There's somebody there. That's a wow factor to them.
1: Yeah.
0: You driving by Waffle House? Slater didn't even know Waffle House existed before he moved to Florida.
2: No, I knew what a house was.
1: How about enjoying a pub sub? I'm at Publix at least once a week grabbing one of those. That's a luxury.
0: What are they saying from outside of the United States about us here in the United States? What's funny is you're going to get to hear them next. Coming up after All-Star Jam Artists, they played before in the past, Old Dominion.

0: behind the K92.3 All-Star Jam in the past. Always great reminders, you know, as we come out of these great artists that you're like, man, I love those guys. Like when we go fishing, we turn them on while we're listening on the boat. And there's a lot of these memories that are going to be made at the next K92.3 All-Star Jam with some of your favorites like Chris Young, Rodney Atkins, Cole Swindell. So snag up your tickets right now.
1: You know, I think about All-Star Jam where it is at UCF and right there by UCF's campus. Think of all the places. You've got Chick-fil-A, McDonald's, Burger King, Waffle House. I mean, all of these things that we have in our neighborhoods that we don't realize we frequent so much, we take advantage of them. So when other people come into our country and they get to experience things like a Buc-ee's for the first time, their minds are blown.
2: I feel like there should be maybe a pamphlet, right? So when you fly in, you know what makes whatever city that you're flying into
3: famous. I love that idea.
2: And I don't know if these things would actually be on there, right? In Orlando, there would be the Tops.
0: Yeah, well, this is somebody experiencing Buc-ee's for the first time.
4: Apparently, this is supposed to be the cleanest gas station bathroom ever.
1: It's true.
5: What is it? Oh, banana pudding. Look at all the sodas you can get. Oh, my God. And the huge cups.
0: Oh, the huge cups. Hey, by the way, Starbucks, what is that cup? Is it called a Trenti?
1: Yes, the Trenti, the massive one.
0: It's huge, bro. Yeah. Huge. So I get what they're saying about Americans and our huge cup sizes and our multi-options.
1: I mean, we got a Buc-ee's close by in Daytona. If you've never been, do a little road trip this weekend with Dad and go visit it because your mind will be blown. I know for a Floridian, I'm
0: still impressed by Buc-ee's. Okay, so how do they feel about Waffle House? Because Slater, you had never even heard of Waffle House.
2: No, never, because they don't exist everywhere in the entire country. This is a southern thing.
0: Yeah, this is an Australian.
6: Waffle House came to Australia, they would take over to get bacon, eggs, toast, waffles with all the syrup sauce. It's unbelievable. You can look right into the restaurant and they cook all the food in front of you. Or you can see them cooking your bacon. We've loved it.
0: He's talking about Waffle House like it's a five-star restaurant.
1: I mean, Waffle House is one of my favorite spots. One in the morning when I was in college. Oh, yeah. You get those hash browns smothered and covered with cheese.
0: Okay. So last one that we all thought was pretty hilarious is that, you know, when you come from another country, for instance, my family, we just did Scotland and London over the holiday break. And you could walk everywhere. Mm-hmm. You can't do that here.
7: So when I hear Brits saying, oh, it's fine. It's only 3 miles down the road, I can walk. Try it. One, you'll get each stroke. Two, there ain't no sidewalk to walk on, pal.
0: I mean, you know, it is interesting because you can stay here at a hotel that's close to Disney.
1: It's true.
0: And if you were to say, yeah, we'll just walk there. Crossover I-4.
1: He talks about heat. There's nothing like the Florida heat. When you come out of MCO, Orlando International Airport, with your bags, and you walk out and you get hit with that immediate heat, you're like, mm-hmm. Oh, yeah, I'm in Florida.
2: You hit by heat or an e-bike. One of the two things. Both dangerous.
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0: Depending on what neighborhood, the e-bike is like a 13-year-old.
1: Oh, boy. But ladies, breaking news. Riley Green has a woman in his life, and everyone is losing their marbles over who she is. We'll share on the All Access next.
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18: 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I-4 West, a crash blocking a right shoulder approaching Lake Mary Boulevard, causing stop-and-go delays to the 417. A broken-down vehicle, I-4 eastbound under the 408 overpass, blocking that left shoulder, causing slowdowns to Michigan. 408 westbound, a crash at Conway Road, blocking a left shoulder. Today's message comes from Orlando Health, where caregivers focus on listening and helping patients feel seen and supported. 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That's traffic. I'm Dory Don.
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23: I'm Channel 9 Chief Meteorologist Tom Terry. Scattered early evening sea breeze thunderstorms giving way to fair skies, mid-70s tonight. A hot 95 on Wednesday. A little bit drier as well. From Channel 9 Eyewitness News, I'm Certified Chief Meteorologist Tom Terry.
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3: Oh, ladies, I think Riley Green has a woman in his life. You're going to hear her here in a minute. And Riley, but first, Kenny Chesney's museum will open up next month in Nashville. I'm so excited about this at the Country Music Hall of Fame. And the exhibit I saw will include just like big milestones in Kenny's life, going way back to when he was in high school in the 80s. His varsity jacket will be in there during his football days. He's got guitars, the old blue chair that's been inspired by so much in Kenny's career.
4: To the way that I see it when I sit in that old blue chair.
3: So that old blue chair obviously is a song. You know, his blue chair rum was inspired from that song.
5: Yo, that piece of furniture.
3: So there's going to be a lot of notes.
5: That piece of furniture has paid itself off in
3: that one in chair is worth millions of dollars.
6: But if it was a lazy boy, then they could have had an endorsement. Should have thought of it.
3: Oh my gosh. And with the World Cup being here in the United States, we have had fans from all over the world visiting. And there's a German soccer fan. He's been documenting his trip across America. He's been to Bass Pro, Waffle House, Bucky's, all places that we love. And he even shared how much he has fallen in love with Ella Langley. He said, he's like, every radio station, all the country stations I turn on, she's the girl that's playing. So took a deep dive, learned a lot about Ella. Ended up, Ella found out about him and invited him and his friends to her show tomorrow.
5: Wow.
3: Plus, he gets to hang out with Ella before the concert, which I think is hilarious.
5: You got a fangirl.
3: Mm-hmm. Seriously. And then lastly, there was a video shared of Riley Green and his dog, Carl the Cowboy Corgi. It's so cute. Riley, if I could paint the picture, you'll hear it here in a second. But he's doing these like doggy adjustments on Carl on the floor and he's spinning him around. The internet, though, losing their minds over who the heck is the girl laughing in the background.
7: Release, guy. Deep breath. Loosen it up. Okay. Deep breath.
5: Was this in his house?
3: It was in a house, in a living room. I've never been in the inside of Riley's home, so I'm not sure. But he was definitely in his comfy cozies hanging out.
5: And he doesn't bring his dog around everybody.
3: No.
5: So, wow.
3: And that cute little giggle was like, I'm like, oh, I think does that's like a little like love giggle.
6: You have a sister?
3: What?
6: Does he have a sister?
3: He does have a sister, and he's got nieces and nephews, but maybe it could be. I don't know. I know the girls were, like, blowing him up, like, who's the girl? I can't stop thinking about the girl laughing in the background.
5: Well,
3: Who is this girl?
5: There's somebody right
3: whose
5: now
3: house
5: that they're
3: are
5: listening,
3: you in?
5: And they're like, who is Riley Green? Well, he just so happens to be the most eligible bachelor in all of country, so.
6: And if you're looking to get hotter girls, immediately work on that laugh. Because if that laugh is
3: she
6: good,
3: has a cute laugh.
6: Right? If you got that emphysema cough laugh, we might just be swiping left.
3: Oh, my gosh. All right. So you're up to date with the latest in the All Access. Don't forget to check out more with OB Chloe and Slater during the morning show. You can catch our podcast. 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

0: Keith Urban, K92.3. Orlando's number one for new country. Hey, you know that we're doing this little thing called Camp K92.3, and I'm going to throw y'all a little spoiler because right now we're sending you off to Chicago. It's going to change, and it'll be a new destination.
1: Yeah, it's happening all summer. We're flying you out for the weekend, and this one is to see Blake Shelton, Windy City Smoke out there in the Windy City.
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3: Good morning. How are y'all doing?
2: Doing fantastic. Who's this? Where are you from?
3: This is Chris in Orlando.
2: All right, Chris in Orlando. I think Chloe over here has these wide eyes, and it's not because there's a pair of headlights coming her way.
4: Wait a minute. I need to know what you're doing right now.
3: I just got done walking the dog.
4: Oh, good. Uh-huh. Okay, well, then this is exciting. You are qualified to see Blake Shelton in Chicago.
2: That's right. Don't throw that poop in the air.
4: You can't bring the dog. I'm so sorry.
2: When you win that trip, Chloe will dog watch.
4: Okay. Yes, I will. Count me in.
3: I was just going to say, Chloe, you want to watch Bentley?
4: No problem.
3: Love, love.
4: Millie and Bentley will get along great.
3: I think so.

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1: Jelly Roll, as soon as he finished performing, Ryan Seacrest hopped on there and, like, Jelly Roll literally picked up. Ryan's got this big smile. His legs are flopping in the air. Yeah. Like,
2: by the way, us little guys, we love when y'all do that to us.
3: Do you?
2: We love it. And by the way, why don't you tickle our belly while you're at it? Okay?
1: Oh, my. 92.3.

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1: All right, she lost her husband, her savings, nearly her hope when thousands of strangers stepped up. Okay, so let's talk about Debbie here, because Debbie was going through some struggles as her husband was diagnosed with stage 4 pancreatic cancer.
2: Terrible.
1: She kind of dropped everything so this way she could assist him basically into heaven. He passed away, which then led her into falling behind on bills. There was an Uber driver, man, and there's so much of me that's like, you know, some people should mind their own business. But if this dude would have not mind his own business, this story would not be a thing. This Uber driver noticed that her situation reached kind of like a little out of control because her yard went from being in control to out of control. And the Uber driver just knew it, whether he was a person in the community or whatnot. He kind of took a little bit of a video of this going on, saying that this woman needed help. That caught the attention of YouTuber Spencer, who's the creator behind the popular YouTube channel. It's called SB Mowing. This comes up every once in a while on my algorithm where this dude, he goes and he cuts the lawns of people who have just kind of either forgotten about it, they've grown handicapped, and they can no longer edge and mow and do all the weed eating, and he goes and he does it. So he heard about this. Put it on his YouTube, which then led to all his followers up. So this is thousands of people creating a fundraiser where now she has got over $650,000 to help cover the medical care, the housing, all the basic needs that Debbie's going to need. And again, all these are donations from people who don't even know who Debbie is.
2: The power of the internet and the power of somebody who has influence, right? Like, that gentleman on social media, on his YouTube channel, obviously has a following of people that love him and love the work that he does. And that is proof right there. Even if it was just $10 donation, $100 donation, yeah. $650,000, y'all.
3: I don't know what the SB and SB Mowing stands for. Sun Beach?
2: That's what I'm thinking.
3: This Sun Beach guy all of a sudden raised that much. She's never going to have to pay for landscaping in Canada.
1: $650,000. Oh, man. What a beautiful story.
2: Set.
1: Now, I want to flip this a little bit, okay? Because I know that

0: We're praising this dude from SB Mowing, which, yes, thank God that he's got that YouTube channel and the man is doing good. But this could be you, okay? I think about my brother who's a mechanic and he loves to do YouTube videos. Why not step out of your boundaries? Yes, it's going to cost you. SB Mowing, this dude from this YouTube channel, it's his gas. It's his equipment, mm-hmm. and he does this on his, and look what happens. He gets blessed in this way.
1: And we got to make sure we send this. So what was her name? Debbie?
0: Debbie. They got,
1: because she should immediately dig up all of her grass, put it in artificial turf, and then just dump that on whatever Elon Musk has got going on next.
0: Oh, that's a great way. Man, there you go. All those people coming together from the Uber driver to our SB Mowing YouTube channel. And all the thousands of people who donated, yes. That right there, doing the right thing.
2: Doing the right thing. Brought to you by
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3: 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Everybody was cheering, and it was like everybody was there for us, and everyone in our area was congratulating us, buying us drinks, and it wouldn't have happened if you guys didn't give us the tickets. So thank you so much. It was the best night of my life.

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0: 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It's Obi, Chloe, Slater. Got a lot of love for Stuff, the Magic Dragon. That's going to be my personal shout out on this mascot day.
1: 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Go Knights, charge on. I love him.
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32: I'm Channel 9 Eyewitness News meteorologist Daniel McFarland, and the high temperatures today will reach the upper 90s throughout much of the area, and we do have some decent rain chances for the afternoon and evening as well. Severe weather is not expected, but pockets of heavy rain, lightning, and wind will be your biggest threats. For Channel 9 Eyewitness News, I'm meteorologist Daniel McFarland.
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33: I knew I'd see her around. I'd be at some party. She'd show up and I'd be walking out. 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I'd look up. She'd be at the red light beside me in that white Maxima with a sticker on the back. I'd act.

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She

0: Sam Hunt, it was back in 2014 that we had to roll out a baby grand piano so this way he could play it at our K92.3 All-Star Jam. By the way, curveballs like that always happen, and they make the best memories. So snag up your tickets right now.
1: Hey, speaking of a curveball, Riley Green surprising us all. He shared a video, and there's a, I would say, a girl? I almost said little girl, but she's definitely probably around his age, laughing in the background. We don't know who she is, but the internet's going crazy over trying to figure it out.
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Dustin Lynch, I'll tell you where it's at. It's at K92.3's All-Star Jam. That's where it's at. He's going to be joining us August 23rd, along with Cole Swindell, Chris Young, Zach John King. Listen, we're going to have seven artists, and we're going to do it all on one stage in one night. Usually, you got to go to a whole weekend festival for that. Nope, not K92.3's All-Star Jam. We still got some good seats left on the floor and right next to the stage if you want to pick them. K92.3 Orlando.

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It's Jelly Roll from K92.3. Hell, not just country music, in the music world, period. Jelly Roll, such a great guy. And listen, it's none of my business what's going on with him and Bunny XO. I just know that he's a nice guy, and I wish nothing but the best for him, Bunny XO, his daughter Bailey, their entire family. Just

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K92.3, Orlando's number one for new country. How would you like to go out to Universal Orlando Resort with a pair of park-to-park tickets? Oh, I got them for you coming up this morning just after 11 o'clock. You're not that far away. Sending you out to Universal Studios and Islands of Adventure. 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K92.3.

Oh, he's drunk on that love, all right. It is Brett Eldridge on K92.3. After about 6 months hiatus from social media, guess what? Brett Eldridge is married. He took a little break from social media, came back, posted a picture, said that he's a married man. We don't know who she is. Can't really see her all that well. She's kind of like the mystery bride. But if you want to see a picture, K92.3Orlando.com and also on our Facebook.

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Dr. Phillips Center, 22-time Grammy Award winner. He is in the Country Music Hall of Fame, CMA winner. Vince Gill. Vince said he's going to be calling me this morning at K92.3 at 11:30. We're going to catch up.

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0: 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You know what I love about our hometown? Man, we got so much fun stuff to do here in Central Florida, like Universal Orlando Resort, and you're going to get to go. Who is this?
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0: Rhonda, you are going out to Universal Studios and Islands of Adventure. 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

K92.3, Orlando's number one for new country. Well, he's going to be here in Orlando tomorrow night, kicking off his tour in the City Beautiful. 22-time Grammy Award winner Vince Gill is supposed to be calling me in about 6 minutes. We'll catch up with Vince Gill right here on K92.3.

0: K92.3, Orlando's number one for new country. He's going to be here in Orlando tomorrow night at the Dr. Phillips Center. And I do believe that if I pick up this inside celebrity line right here, it should be Vince Gill. Hello?
1: Brother Jay?
0: Yes, it is.
1: Hey, it's Vinny Colin. What you doing?
0: How are you, man?
1: I'm pretty good. What do you know?
0: Hey, I figure you have somebody calling for you. I mean, you have 22 Grammys. You got somebody placing these calls for you? You're Vince Gill.
1: You can't trust anybody, dude.
0: Well, listen, man, we are so excited. 50 years from home tour, and you're kicking it off right here in Orlando tomorrow night, Dr. Phillips Center. There's only a handful of tickets remaining at vincegill.com. Vince, 50 years ago, you left home in Oklahoma, pursue this whole music career, and, you know, 22 Grammys later, Country Music Hall of Fame, CMA Willie Nelson Lifetime Achievement Award. That doesn't even begin to tell the success story of your career. Is there a person that said, go for it? Go get it, man. I believe in you, and never once hesitated, just kind of gave you that, go get what's yours.
1: You know, really, it was my folks were that way. I never got any grief from my parents for not going to college and not getting a good education and a real job, as they say. And so they asked her one time in an interview, this is after I'd done fairly well, and they said, did it bother you that your son didn't take a more traditional route and get a good job and a good education? She smiled, said, no, it didn't bother me a bit. She said, I didn't care anything about having a rich kid, but I sure cared about having a happy kid.
0: Oh, wow.
1: That was how I left home. I left home with that kind of mindset and that kind of spirit. And, you know, it was brave, you know, to take off and go move away to another state I'd never been to. I moved to Kentucky from Oklahoma, and I just kept, you know, putting one foot in front of the other and trying to play in a better band each time I made a move. And I didn't worry too much about the results. They never had a whole lot of impact on any of that stuff. And you were kind to bring up all the Grammys and all the accolades, and all those are sweet. But I tell people all the time, I said, I've been colluding with the Russians for years. That's why all that stuff happened.
0: Vince Gill going to be here in Orlando, Dr. Phillips Center tomorrow night, outside of this tour celebrating 50 years of, you know, your amazing career. You also have a year-long series of EPs titled 50 Years From Home. You've got eight out so far, four more coming in the next 4 months, and some familiar names on there like Lainey and Lady A. I see Hardy's name popped up there, too. It's also a YouTube podcast. First of all, where did you shoot that podcast? Because you're out of room for guitars and awards.
1: Not quite. That's at my house. I shoot that with Charlie Worsham in my studio at the house, and I love that I put a studio in my house. I get to be creative in my home, which is the best feeling in the world. And, you know, I looked up at my past and I realized, you know, I left home 51 years ago now and just tried to, you know, take a shot and go play. And I always figured the worst thing could happen is I could tuck my tail between my legs and go home, you know, and that wouldn't be that bad. And so this kind of celebrates all those years. And a lot of the songs kind of reflect that. Friendships reflect that, instruments that came into my life. Some pretty neat stories.
0: Well, these EPs, I mentioned a few names, you know, Lady A, Lainey, Hardy in there, and you have worked with some of the best, you know, obviously your amazing wife, Amy Grant, Eric Clapton, B.B. King, Carlos Santana. When we get to see you on stage, Vince, you leave us speechless as your fans. Is there somebody that you've shared the stage with or the studio with that has left you speechless as an artist?
1: Yeah, I'd say Paul McCartney would be the top of that list. You know, the first record I ever bought as a little boy was a Beatles record, and I was a McCartney freak. And I've been playing with the Eagles for the last 10 years, and we did a really neat memorial for Jimmy Buffett a couple of years ago.
0: Mm-hmm.
1: And the Eagles were going to back up Paul McCartney singing Let It Be. And so I was pretty fired up about that. And I would sing the song at sound checks as we were learning it, because I knew it, and they needed somebody to sing it, so I sang it. And just getting to stand on that stage and look across the stage and see Paul looking at me playing the piano, singing Let It Be was one of the greatest moments of my life. And
0: it's amazing.
1: Yeah, I got to go tell him. I said, here's why this song is so dear to me. And I said, when I was a kid, I said, that's the song that was playing the first time I ever slow danced with a girl.
0: And what'd he say?
1: He started laughing. He goes, well, I said, I hope it worked out for you. You know, I said, well, no, I was in seventh grade, but thanks anyway.
0: Well, speaking of kid, you got Father's Day coming up this Sunday. I know you're in between shows between Fort Lauderdale and Montgomery. Do you get to relax Sunday with the kids, with the family? What does Vince Gill ask to do on Father's Day?
1: No, I'm not going home. We're staying out for the rest of the month, so I'm going to spend Father's Day in a hotel room eating a bad club sandwich.
0: I mean, there could be worse things, right?
1: Yeah, why not? If it, you know, it might be a good club sandwich.
0: And then well, listen, man, tomorrow night, Vince Gill out at Dr. Phillips Center, man, I have the pleasure of getting to welcome you and bring you out on stage, and I just can't wait.
1: I look forward to it.
0: Yes, sir. Tomorrow night, Dr. Right, Phillips Center for the Performing Arts, Vince Gill bringing his 50 Years from Home tour right here to Orlando. It's the first stop. Tickets at vincegill.com. And, man, we can't wait to see you coming up tomorrow night.
1: Thanks, buddy. Looking forward to it.
0: See you, Vince. Take care, bud.
1: Bye, Dave.

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That's Miranda on K92.3. You know, she helped write Choosin' Texas, some music with Ella Langley, and she said that they were at one of their last writing sessions at Miranda's farm, and next thing you know, a snake came between them, and they're like, that's where it stopped. Apparently, Ella said she tried to get up, and she tried to catch it. Meanwhile, Miranda went inside, got a shotgun. So we were trying to out-redneck each other with our moves. But she did say nobody got hurt, not even the snake. Snake got away. Wouldn't trade this.

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K92.3 Orlando is number one for new country. A lot of people going to be going to the movies this weekend on Friday. Probably going to be the biggest blockbuster of 2026. Toy Story 5 comes out. Taylor Swift's got her song in there. But not to be outdone, Shrek is back. So is Fiona, Donkey, and somehow they all land in jail. The trailer for Shrek 5 is out. That movie comes out June of next year. Girl,

K92.3 Orlando's number one for new country. Well, Megan Maroney's going to be here at the Kia Center coming up on Thursday, July 16th. And you are in for a treat if you were going to that show. Melissa posted a video of what we can expect. I'm not going to ruin any of the tour surprises, but one of them, of her way up in the air, is amazing. The video, K92.3 Orlando.com. Check it out.

K92.3, Orlando's number one for new country. Well, one of the most eligible bachelors in Nashville is this guy, Riley Green. Or is he available? Apparently, there's some girl filming him. They're laughing. A lot of people wondering, is that his girlfriend? We'll find out more. All Access with Chloe is coming up next after Riley Green.

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2: It's Chloe with the All Access ladies. I think there may be a lady in Riley Green's life. We'll get to it here in a minute. But first, Kenny Chesney's museum will be opening up next month in Nashville at the Country Music Hall of Fame. The exhibit will include his varsity jacket and the jerseys that he wore back in the 80s when he played high school football, tons of guitars, the old blue chair that's been inspired by Kenny in so much of his career.
3: To the way that I see it when I sit in that old blue chair.
2: That song, just iconic. You know, Kenny's Blue Chair Rum is named after the old blue chair. And with the World Cup being here in the United States, we have fans from all over the world visiting. There's a German soccer player in town. He's been documenting his trip across America, trying Bucky's, Waffle House for the first time, and he even shared how much he loves Ella Langley. He discovered her listening to country radio, and Ella ended up finding out about this and invited him and his friends to her show tomorrow night, and he gets to meet her. So cool. And then lastly, there was a video of one of the hottest guys in country, Riley Green, and his dog Carl, the corgi. It's so cute. Riley's doing like this little doggy adjustment on him, spinning around on the floor. The internet, though, losing their minds over who the heck this girl is laughing in the background.
4: Really, this guy. Need bread? Loosen it up. Okay. Need bread? Oh. You're these two guys.
2: I don't know. He may have a lady in his life. You're up to date with the latest in the All Access. 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

K92.3 Orlando's number one for new country. Pretty cool that he was sitting in the stands last year as a fan in Nashville at CMA Fest. This year, he was in front of thousands singing this song, Zach John King, the same song he's going to sing at our All-Star Jam, August 23rd. You want to see him? 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

K92.3, Orlando's number one for new country. All right, you got Father's Day coming up on Sunday. What does Dad really want? Now, I'm a dad, but I also saw this. It says that Dad wants experiences, concert tickets, go to sporting events, but they want to do it with their family. And you know what? I agree with that.

He's a local boy. That's Chase Rice on K92.3. You know, Chase was born in Ormond Beach, Florida. Hard to believe that it was 16 years ago that he was on Survivor, Nicaragua. He was the runner-up. You know who else is a big fan of Survivor? Zach Brown is.

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It's not just their fans. 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We've got it right there for you. Singing at the opening match, USA World Cup. And what's up next? 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

K92.3 Orlando is number one for new country. A lot of Central Florida back in school August 10th. So that means about 2 weeks in, mom and dad, teachers, y'all going to need a break, right? How about a night of country music? 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We got seven artists, including this guy, George Burge, plus Cole Swindell is going to be there. 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

92.3, Orlando's number one for new country. Ella Langley, that streak at number one has come to an end. Who knocked Ella out of the number one spot? She was there on the Billboard Hot 100 chart for quite a while. You know who knocked her out? Taylor Swift, her new song from the Toy Story 5 soundtrack.

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You know who probably needs some tequila is Holly. Who is Holly? Well, she went out on a date with David. Second date update this morning with Obie, Chloe, and Slater. If you missed it, look, it's one thing not to have your own car, but you can Uber, you can ride a bike. Don't have your mommy take you to a date and then have her hang around on the date. Are you kidding me? If you missed it, second date update, their podcast, K92.3Orlando.com. 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
1: On a lost and lonely highway, paying for my sins. If you ever saw me out last Friday, hell, I ain't getting in.

Uh-oh. He in a little bit of hot water again. It's Morgan Wallen on K92.3. I'll let you be the judge on this one. So there's a security guard front row at a show in Pittsburgh. She is videoing him backwards for a fan that hands their phone to the security guard and says, "Here, get some good video for me." Well, Morgan Wallen walks up, grabs the phone out of her hand, throws it across the stage. Some people are like, "Not cool, man." Other people are like, "Security guard should have been paying attention to the show." The video, you decide. K92.3 Orlando.com.

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K92.3 Orlando's number one for new country. All right, this is pretty cool. There is a World Cup soccer player that's over here in the United States right now, and he's trying some things for the first time. Bucky's Waffle House, and he found out by country radio about Ella Langley. He had no idea about her. He has now become her biggest fan. Ella has found out about this and now has invited him, his teammates, his friends to come to her show tomorrow night, and they'll get to meet her.

Cole Swindell going to be joining us on our stage, K92.3's All-Star Jam. Going to be here before you know it, August 23rd. And the good thing about it right now is you can still pick your seats instead of having to settle for seats, meaning you get those seats in the first rows right there on the floor right next to the stage. You want the best seats in the house? 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

Orlando's number one for new country, K92.3. It is Steve in for a sick Melissa today. Steve the boss, yes, that's how they refer to me around here. But it does come with benefits having the boss fill in, because I have a huge prize to give away. I'll tell you about it.

0: Orlando's number one for new country, K92.3. It's Steve and for Melissa today, and I come with big prizes. How about this? If you can hang out with me till, let's say, 3:50, at 3:50, right around then, I'm going to give you the chance to win a trip to Chicago to go hang out with Blake Shelton at the Windy City Smokeout. It's absolutely huge. Speaking of Smokeout, the qualifier today, how about dinner for two at Four Rivers? That sounds so good, right? Okay, 3:50. I'm bribing you to stay to listen. That's worth it, right?
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4: 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A crash has a left lane blocked I-4 eastbound approaching the 408, causing delays past Michigan. A disabled vehicle blocking a right shoulder. I-4 west approaching Central Florida Parkway, causing slowdowns to the beach line. A right shoulder blocked with a crash 429 northbound at 192. Have you heard? 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I'm Dory Don.
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1: Of that, Brandon Lake doing country with Cody Johnson. And if you get a chance to listen to the entire Brandon Lake album, he is working with all different country artists because he's also a country artist. How about that? And if you've been to a Brandon Lake show, you know just how absolutely amazing they are. So good on you, Brandon Lake, Cody Johnson.

Orlando's number one for new country, K92.3. It is Steve and Ella Fella for sure. Another fella who's going to be playing at our K92.3 All-Star Jam. This guy, new Chris Young. Sitting there.

Orlando's number one for new country, K92.3. Blake Shelton there. Your chance to see him in Chicago, Windy City Smokeout in 10 minutes. I will ask you to call in and win Four Rivers dinner for two. That will qualify you for that show to make that trip. 10 minutes, though. Hold tight.

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7: 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I-4 West at Central Florida Parkway causing delays past the beach line. I-4 East slow past Osceola Parkway. 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
30: Scattered sea breeze thunderstorms before sunset tonight, then we'll quiet down this evening. Still scattered afternoon storms tomorrow and Friday, and the heat continues with highs in the mid-90s. From Channel 9 Eyewitness News, I'm Certified Chief Meteorologist Tom Terry.
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You could be going to Chicago, Windy City Smokeout to see Blake Shelton. 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

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Did you know that? 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
2: Seeing slowdowns in Seminole County, this traffic update is sponsored by Orlando Health. I-4 East, slow from the 417 to the bridge. I-4 West delays through downtown past the beach line, heavy 192 to Champions Gate. Turnpike southbound, slow from the 417 past Osceola Parkway. You're up to speed on the 408 and the 429. 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That's traffic. I'm Dory Don.
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Blake Shelton there, a K92.3 All-Star Jam alumni. That's right. He's played it. Lauren Elena's played it. Chase Matthews played it. Hardy's played it. We want you there at the next one. Chris Young, Cole Swindell, and more. 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
2: It's Chloe with the All Access ladies. I think there may be a lady in Riley Green's life. We'll get to it here in

0: Minute, but first, Kenny Chesney's museum will be opening up next month in Nashville at the Country Music Hall of Fame. The exhibit will include his varsity jacket and the jerseys that he wore back in the 80s when he played high school football, tons of guitars, the old blue chair that's been inspired by Kenny in so much of his career.
1: To the way that I see it when I sit in that old blue chair.
0: That song, just iconic. You know, Kenny's Blue Chair Rum is named after the old blue chair. And with the World Cup being here in the United States, we have fans from all over the world visiting. There's a German soccer player in town. He's been documenting his trip across America, trying Bucky's Waffle House for the first time. And he even shared how much he loves Ella Langley. He discovered her listening to country radio, and Ella ended up finding out about this and invited him and his friends to her show tomorrow night. And he gets to meet her. So cool. And then lastly, there was a video of one of the hottest guys in country, Riley Green, and his dog, Carl, the corgi. It's so cute. Riley's doing like this little doggy adjustment on him, spinning him around on the floor. The internet, though, losing their minds over who the heck this girl is laughing in the background.
2: Release, guy. Deep breath. Loosen it up. Okay. Deep breath.
0: Oh. I don't know. He may have a lady in his life. You're up to date with the latest in the All Access. 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
5: 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This traffic update sponsored by Orlando Health. A right lane's blocked with a crash. I-4 eastbound at 1792 causing slowdowns. I-4 west slow through downtown past the beach line, then 192 to Champions Gate. A crash World Center Drive at Apopka Vineland Road has a shoulder blocked. 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I'm Dory Don.
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2: Scattered sea breeze thunderstorms before sunset tonight, then we'll quiet down this evening. Still scattered afternoon storms tomorrow and Friday, and the heat continues with highs in the mid-90s. From Channel 9 Eyewitness News, I'm Certified Chief Meteorologist Tom Terry.
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Orlando's number one for new country, K92.3, in the middle of an hour of country commercial free, which means if you're driving down I-4 right now and it's going to take you about an hour to get home, just leave us on. We will play music for you the whole time. 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
3: 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And that was the first time when we pulled up, I looked out the window of the bus and I saw people wrapped all the way around it waiting to get in.

Orlando's number one for new country, K92.3. Big shout out to my buddy Tim working at the Forest Lake Golf Club in Ocoee. Believe it or not, Tim is a big Toy Story fan, collects Toy Story toys. That's right. And loves Taylor Swift.

Orlando's number one for new country, K92.3. It is Steve, Melissa's boss, filling in for her. She called in sick. So when she calls in sick, you get me. In the middle of an hour, commercial-free, new Morgan Wallen, and don't we?

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Orlando's number one for new country, K92.3, in the middle of 1 hour, commercial-free for driving home right now. We've been playing a lot of music, and we're going to get you home with a lot more music. Also, how about this? Tickets to go see Little Big Town. We'll do that inside the countdown quiz. That's coming up in about 20 minutes. Hold tight. Jason Aldean now.

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is number one for new country. 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The countdown quiz is coming up in minutes from now. Tickets to win to go see Little Big Town in concert when I ask you the question. New Zach Top now.

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4: 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In Volusia County, I-4 eastbound, a right lane block with a vehicle fire passed DeBerry Avenue, causing delays to the 417. In Osceola County, a crash blocking a right shoulder, I-4 west before the 429. Beachline eastbound at the Greenway Main Toll Plaza, right lane block with a crash. Win $25,000 in new impact windows from Reese Windows and Doors. Grab your phone and text the word TRUST right now to 20129. That's TRUST to 20129. That's traffic. I'm Dory Don.
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18: Okay, it's time for the Countdown Quiz. We ask a question, you give us the answer, you win tickets to Little Big Town. If it's the correct answer, they're going to be at Dr. Phillips Center September 25th. Today is National Mascot Day. That's right, National Mascot Day. What is the full name and title of the Orlando Magic mascot? Do you know the full name and title of Orlando Magic's mascot? 844-254-9232. That's 844-254-9232. We'll take the first person that gets it right, and you will win those tickets. Good luck.

Orlando's number one for new country, K92.3, in the middle of the countdown quiz. You answer the question, we give you the prize. Today's prize, Little Big Town tickets, September 25th, Dr. Phillips Center. The number 844-254-9232. It's National Mascot Day. What is the official name of the Orlando Magic mascot? Right now, Russell Dickerson, number 3.

Orlando's number one for new country, K92.3. It is Steve in the middle of the countdown quiz. John Party there at number two. Little Big Town, tickets up for grabs September 25th. Dr. Phillips Center, if you have the answer to this question, what is the official name of the Orlando Magic mascot? If you think you know that, we're still looking for the correct answer. 844-254-9232. I will give you the answer next. After number one, Josh Ross, Hate How You Look.

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1: Orlando's number one for new country, K92.3. Josh Ross there. Number one inside the countdown quiz. And our question today on this National Mascot Day, what is the official name of the mascot for the Orlando Magic? Are you ready? Stuff the Magic Dragon. There you go. Congratulations to our winner. You've got your tickets to go to Little Big Town. But Stuff the Magic Dragon, been around since 1989.
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9: 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In Seminole County, stop-and-go delays I-4 East from the 417 past DeBerry Avenue. I-4 West, slow through downtown past the Beach Line, heavy 192 to Champions Gate. On the Beach Line eastbound, a right-lane block with a crash at the Greenway Main Toll Plaza. Try Taco Bell's $5, $7, and $9 Lux Boxes. 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
29: Scattered sea breeze thunderstorms before sunset tonight, then we'll quiet down this evening. Still scattered afternoon storms tomorrow and Friday, and the heat continues with highs in the mid-90s. From Channel 9 Eyewitness News, I'm Certified Chief Meteorologist Tom Terry.
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Big shout out to Becca listening to us in DeLand. Thank you so much for having us on. And Steve and for Melissa right now. Yeah, I'm the boss here. So when Melissa calls out sick, you get me.

I am telling you now, do not wait till the last minute to get your K92.3 All-Star Jam tickets, because that week of when everybody's freaking out, like, oh my God, I need my tickets, you'll already have had yours and good seats to see Dustin Lynch and more. 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

Orlando's number one for new country, K92.3. Steve in for Melissa. I love Kane Brown because he has a company that he founded called Verse 2 Music, which actually helped to publish the song Choosing Texas by Ella Langley. See, they're actually friends. They work together, and Ella owes a little bit to Kane Brown.

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5: 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A left lane blocked with a crash. 408 eastbound at Orange Blossom Trail causing slowdowns to Kirkman. I-4 west slow through downtown past the beach line. Heavy 192 to Champions Gate. Turnpike southbound slow past the 417. Have you heard? 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I'm Dory Don.
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Orlando's number one for new country, K92.3. It's Steve. Big shout out to Jen that works at one of the Foxtails here in Orlando. What you may not know, Jen, is that Alexandra Kay is obsessed with coffee. She's a coffee fiend. This is called

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4: 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On the Beachline westbound, slowdowns past Innovation Way, a right shoulder block with a crash 417 northbound before Orange Blossom Trail. I-4 West, slow through downtown from Kirkman to 535, heavy 192 to Champions Gate. Turnpike southbound, slow past the 417. Summer means a whole lot of extra miles. That's why every oil change at Valvoline Instant Oil Change includes an 18-point maintenance check. Valvoline Instant Oil Change. Change wisely. That's traffic. I'm Dory Don.
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1: Scattered sea breeze thunderstorms before sunset tonight, then we'll quiet down this evening. Still scattered afternoon storms tomorrow and Friday, and the heat continues with highs in the mid-90s. From Channel 9 Eyewitness News, I'm Certified Chief Meteorologist Tom Terry.
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K92.3, here's something that doesn't happen every day. Taylor Swift has like the number one song on Billboard, right? Of course. And then the next three are all Ella Langley songs. It's like Be Her, Choosing Texas, and then this one, Ella, Morgan Wallen. I can't.

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